0: Hits.
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0: von meinen Lieblingshits. Why don't you stay? Cause since you walked away, I'm riding through a ghost town on a Chevrolet. Energy. Hits music only. I said,
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Hits. Yet I'm still freezing cold in California. Hey, this is Shawn Mendes, and you're listening to Energy. Hit music only.